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1: I wanna dance by water beneath the Mexican sky. 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Listen to the mariachi play at midnight. Are you with me? Are you with me?

million brain cells. Something about those crystal pills unreal, the thrills they yield until they kill a million brain cells. Something about those crystal pills unreal, the thrills.

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